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5: We have crashes eastbound Woodman approaching Powers. Also an accident at Castilla west of Cascade. Heavy volume on Meridian from Woodman Hills down to Woodman. And also busy at Briargate Parkway at Voyager. I'm Sean Martinez. This is traffic.
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Southern California. All right, if you're on hold, stay there. If not, hey, remember, beefs set at the top of the hour. Start dialing right now with your beefs. We are joined right now by a stud. 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

0: After game one, Avs fall to the Vegas Golden Knights 4-2, the first time all playoffs long that the Colorado Avalanche have lost a playoff game at Ball Arena. What do you want to do first, Ray? You want to go text line or you want to go book face?
1: We'll go book face.
0: Okay, so our question of the day on Facebook, just your thoughts. So take it in whatever direction you want to. What do we got?
1: From Derek.
0: Mm-hmm.
1: Bums.
0: Bums, okay.
1: Okay.
0: Agree.
1: From Ryan. Feeling positive. Coach will figure it out. Like you said, I don't see anyone beating us 4 out of 7.
0: Mm-hmm. I'm very confident. I'll just say it now. I expect the Colorado Avalanche to win game two. I expect them to win game two. The thing I brought up before the break, though, is can you risk, if Cale Makar is a go, technically he could go, and you don't play him, and you end up losing. And now you're down 2-0. But I do, setting that part of it aside, I think absolutely the Colorado Avalanche will play a much better game in game two than they did game one, and I do expect them to win. It's just an insurance policy would be having the best defenseman on planet Earth at your disposal as well.
1: All right. And then we got from, so these are texts.
0: Okay. Now to the text line at 719-247-1313.
1: From Tom. Avs definitely missed Makar last night, but they weren't very sharp as a team. Passes weren't crisp, and shots were totally missing the goal. They got it together in the last 5 minutes, but too little too late. I still believe in them.
0: Yeah, I think that's a good point. When they were bossing the play early in that game, it really the whole first period, second period I didn't love from the Colorado Avalanche, but the first period I liked a lot, and they weren't. To Tom's point, they were not on point with their shots. And then when they started to be, that's when Carter Hart started picking the puck out of the air. And if you look, if you are somebody who cares about expected goals, and I do, maybe I'm a little bit nerdy in that way, the numbers will tell you from the way that Carter Hart played and the way Scott Wedgwood played. The expected goals, the Avalanche should have won that game. And I think Scott Wedgwood was... I'm not killing Scott Wedgwood today. The first goal is the one that really bothers me. The five-hole goal that he gave up. But I think other than that, I think he was... He wasn't exceptional. He wasn't above what he's been. I think he was... Other than that one goal, I think he was pretty fair. But on the other side, he was outplayed. I mean, there's no doubt about that. I just don't think it was a matter of Carter Hart playing terrific and Scott Wedgwood playing terrible. Scott Wedgwood was fine and Carter Hart was terrific.
1: From Aaron, so glad the Avs didn't get shut out. Sometimes a goalie can steal a game, and sometimes they can steal a series. Scoring two goals helps tarnish the mystique, so the Avs don't press in game two.
0: I think it's important. And you saw on the ESPN broadcast as well as I did, you know, 35 straight saves by Carter Hart, 40 straight saves, 45 straight saves. Like, this has been building over the last couple of games for Carter Hart. So... And I think you're right. It's not about confidence. And you didn't bring up the word confidence, but I think you're right not to. This Avs team is extremely confident. But if a goalie is standing on his head, then you do press a little bit to make sure you get more volume and more volume to try and beat him. It's not about, oh no, Carter Hart's really good. What are we going to do? It's just, are you, you know that you have to put more quality and quantity on a goaltender that's playing as well as Carter Hart is. That's where you start pressing against a team in Vegas that you saw last night thrives over block shots, bad passes, you know, shots that go wide and kick around the boards, like they're very good about pouncing on those things and taking them the other way for odd man rushes. It's a really good point there. But yeah, I think I would take it too and turn it the other way to Carter Hart and say, how is Carter Hart feeling about those last two goals? Because he's rolling along and then he gets beat twice. How is he feeling? And if I could answer my own question, which I normally do on this show, I would say if you're Carter Hart, you can look at it and say, Valeri Nichushkin shot the puck between his own legs and beat me on one. And the other one, Braden McNabb, had to, you know, pull his drawers up after what Nathan MacKinnon did to him in the corner to set up Gabriel Landeskog. Like, the two goals that the Avs scored were... They would beat most any goaltender. So I think Carter Hart has a reason to still feel confident even after giving up those two goals late. But you just wonder, giving up the goals, has it thrown him off a little bit? But I don't think that Carter Hart can play that way the entirety of the series, but I think it's fair to ask the question of whether he can, because he was so good last night.
1: That goes into the next text from Ryan. Sorry. Did you see how exhausted Carter Hart looked at the end of the game? No way he can keep it up.
0: Yeah, I mean, it was... You take in the 40 shots, right? The 40 shots on goal that the Avs ended up with. And then, and this is where the guys in front of them deserve credit. Man, they blocked a ton of shots. Shea Theodore, most of all. So you take into account, and it's part of why, and you might not be a Corsi and Fenwick guy like I am still, but that's why I say that as poorly as the Avs may have played last night, I still think there was a path for them to win that game. Because you get 40 shots on Carter Hart. Plus, how many of the block shots is Carter Hart engaged in, like, ready to make a save, right? And then take all of those shots in total, compare them to the total number of shots, not just on goal, that Vegas took. I mean, that's a ton of pucks that the Avs were firing it in Carter Hart's general direction that he has to be at least mindful of. That's the reason why he seemed exhausted at the end of the game. And I think if Vegas is looking to make an adjustment or say, how can we be better in game two, they got to find a way to keep that number of shots from getting off from the Colorado Avalanche. They can't live like that throughout the rest of the series.
1: From the 719, the Avs' Achilles' heels for this series is their goaltending. It's not great. Vegas' goaltending, much stronger.
0: But I would say, though, that there is a lower floor with Carter Hart. And after, it's only one game. So we're all formulating these theories and trying to decide what we think is going to be true moving forward. When it comes to Carter Hart, okay, I expected him at some point to steal a game. That happened to be game one. Now, there were other reasons why the Avs lost that game, but that was number one. Carter Hart doesn't play as well as he did. The Avs win that game last night. But we're all trying to figure out here what's going to be, what's sustainable and what's not. If you look at Carter Hart in the macro, in the bigger picture, there is a lower floor than Carter Hart. Scott Wedgwood has a higher floor but a lower ceiling. And the question is, where are these two goaltenders going to live? Because I think... As much as there is a game like that in Carter Hart last night, there's also a game where he gets pulled for Aiden Hill. Like, that might happen at some point in this series too. So I think it just matters if you want to buy into the upside of Carter Hart, which you saw last night, or you say, I'd rather have a more steady goaltender that maybe I'm not going to get the spectacular out of. Maybe I'm not going to get that kind of a performance that you saw from Carter Hart, from Scott Wedgwood, but the bottom is not going to fall out of Scott Wedgwood's game like it could Carter Hart's. One game. Through one game, Scott Wedgwood, meh. Carter Hart, terrific. Game two, tomorrow night, 6 o'clock, and you could hear it on Extra Sports 1300. Anything else? We good? All right. Well, then, we will take a break. Coming up next, still more on the Avs Game 1 loss. Talk a little bit about the series in the East getting going, because that is of general interest, considering the winner of that series will play the winner of this one. So we'll do a little bit of previewing Canes and Canadiens, and we'll continue on with Drive Time Sports right after this on 740 KVOR and Extra Sports 1300.